0: Η ώρα στο I Feel Radio είναι 6.
1: Oh, thank you, thank you. Thank you. Ladies and gentlemen, dear friends, welcome to the beach at Cafe Del Mar, here on the magic island of Ibiza. It has been a long time ago since the salt air of this beautiful place was filled with love, peace, and music for the first time. And now we are very proud and happy to celebrate together with you the 25th anniversary. May love, peace, and music be the message and the messengers through all times, in all countries, for all cultures. Enjoy this warm and cozy night.

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0: 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What did you expect to find? What did you expect to
1: 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What's gonna be our future?
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4: Now listen to me, all of you.

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She's

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There's no more faith. 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It's an impulsive thing, but we caught the other, climbed into bed with all our previous lovers. Gets